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1: 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We also have a civil defence workshop coming up e te whānau on the 12th of August, and I also wanted to share a kōrero about the premiere of Beyond the Known Seas, American Whalers in New Zealand. Stay tuned with me for more information. Ko te weata e whai ake nei, he weata nā Seth Hapu, Rangi Nui.
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1: 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I too have been through a concrete greater, moves me on. I try to travel light through life, packed into my truck. 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
0: Rota Rota, ngā Wikitoria Mākio.
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0: 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Happening on Friday the 7th of August at the Waitangi Treaty Grounds is the premiere of Beyond the Known Seas, American Whalers in New Zealand. This documentary, written and directed by historian Caroline Fitzgerald, explores the Bay of Islands as an early centre of global commerce, revealing the significant role American whalers, Ngāpuhi leaders, and early cross-cultural relationships played in shaping pre-treaty Aotearoa, New Zealand. Through historical research and contemporary voices, the film uncovers a compelling chapter of our shared history that has rarely been told. Aira, e te whānau, if you would like to come to the premiere, I encourage you to come to the Waitangi Treaty Grounds on Friday the 7th of August from 5 p.m. to 8:30 p.m. where we will watch the documentary screening and also have an opportunity just to listen to some history. Ko te waiata e whai ake nei, he waiata nā cruise, oro take take.
1: Ko te waiata e whai ake nei, mai I te reo irirangi o Te Arawa FM ki Rotorua. 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

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Now, this means that you will be going over 100 hours worth of mātauranga across July through to the end of September. Now, if you would like information, I encourage you to head to the Tāheke Community Notice Board. If you are happen to be hoa with Rangiao Fia Te Whenua, I encourage you to check her post out too, as she has all the information. Engari, I will definitely be talking about this a lot more in the future. Ko te waiata e whai ake nei, he waiata nā tōhu ki a Manawa.

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1: 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Nau mai, rahiri mai e ngā uri o Maunga Taniwha. Come meet some whānau whanaunga whilst learning and strengthening our taumata marae, our reo, our kōrero hitoria. Capped at 40 registrations, including tamariki, first in with priority to haukainga and adult learners. You will be emailed to confirm registration, so keep an eye out on your inbox e te whānau. Haere Māori mai e te whānau, bring a kai for supper or abundance from your fruit trees, wink wink, nudge nudge, and garden, plus a koha for marae. Now, if you would like to gather more information regarding this, I encourage you to head to Mangamuka Community Notice Board and or email teatawhaikuma1@gmail.com. Ko te waiata e whai ake nei, he waiata nā... Koko uri, kia ora rā.
2: Ko te waiata e whai ake nei, mai I te reo irirangi o Te Arawa FM ki Rotorua. 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

0: 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In the first block, you will be going over immediate actions and basic first aid in emergencies. What are we going to do about that? In the second block, whānau, we will be planning strategies for creating a resilient community emergency plan. Nau mai, haere mai, rahiri mai. There will be shared kai, and can you bring a koha as well? Sharing ideas and supporting each other is the goal. The 12th of August, Mangamuka Marae, 10 a.m, Civil Defence Workshop. Ko te waiata e whai ake nei, he waiata nā Sun and Water, no mai.
1: Ko te waiata e whai ake nei, mai te reo irirangi o Te Arawa FM ki Rotorua. Mai te ihu ki te kei.
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1: Keeping you informed and entertained, Tautoko FM, ko te waiata mutuake, he waiata nā kōra, kia roha tia tātou. 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
7: 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Now his burrowing created a tremendous commotion and attracted the attention of some locals. Now one of these locals, a giant, stopped him to see what the taniwha was up to. Now Orira, displeased at being stopped as he made his way through the Umawera hills, responded rather tartly to the giant. The giant, enraged at the youngster's offence, clubbed Orira over the head, killing the taniwha instantly. A small trench remains to this day where Orira met his end. 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
8: Completion. I say brother. He's one of three whose paths have crossed from east to west. He says sister, taking down his shades and his black leathers, just like a movie take in the four square at Rawini. The years roll away, finding each other mutukuri out of Utukura. 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Watching the cars boarding the ferry to Kohu Kohu to a place we vibrate at, Matapu. 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
7: Rota rota, ngā Wikitoria Mākio.
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1: 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Now, Omanaya was one of the 11 Taniwha sons of Araituru. Now, each of her 11 sons took a journey to see the country in which they lived in, and each of them made their own mark on the harbour and its surrounding countryside. Now, Omanaya was a particularly lazy Taniwha. Sounds like some of the personalities we have around the marae at times. Now, he travelled due south and burrowed until he hit the mountains of Wāku. As his brother Waima had done earlier, smelling his brother, he followed the scent, digging a path that leads down and under the mountains. Now, despite his efforts, he did not find his brother, and in the attempt to follow someone else's path, he became lost himself. He never made it out of the fortresses of Wāku. No one said life was going to be a tar-sealed road. 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
0: Te Wao Te Reo, your flavour.
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1: 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At that time, Te Riri was the only person of Ngāti Hine who wanted to live, yes, on that specific property, because the area was tapu and surrounded hills were riddled also with burial caves. 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
0: Te wao te reo, your flavour.
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Kua Waita Te Ra there, Broken Hearted Melody, one with Sisters. Yeehaw! 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Ko hau te kai whakahaere o te Hotaka Nei Country Show. Kei kunei hau e Thursdays e whakahaere ana I te Hotaka Nei atu I te iwakaraka. Tainoki te tekau marua. That's right, all the way through to that bewitching hour, midnight. And yes, yes, I'm back in the whare. If you hadn't noticed, I've been out for a few weeks, actually. Nearly a month, I think it is. But hey, I'm back on board again, and it's always great to come back to the whare, full of laughter, full of love with my Tautoko FM whānau. Anyway, guys, like I said, awesome to be back in the whare with you. So we're going to get going. Got a few things happening around our local communities. Pretty quiet round about now, but we're going to start getting busy, you know. After all, we're at the end of July, and of course we've got August and then September. We all know what happens then. Anyway, whānau, awesome to be back in the whare with you right now, though. I'm going to dedicate this song to our queen of the hokianga. Of course, I'm talking about Auntie Icy, my darling. This is just for you. Brooks and Dunn, and a bit of Boot Scoot and Boogie.

Rightio, pushed the wrong button. Rightio, that's our Hua Rere Sound Whānau, so I'm just going to bring it up here. Here we go, rightio, let's see. Apopo, Friday the 31st of July, we can expect some rain. It can possibly get heavy north of Kaitaia. It'll be easing to some cloudy periods with a few showers before dawn, then becoming isolated in the evening with some northerly turning westerly before dawn whānau. So hopefully everything's going to happen while we're having a moi, and come dawn, it'll all be over and done with. Rightio, that was Friday. Saturday, the 1st of August. Oh, a pinch and a punch for the first of the month there. Mainly fine, but a few showers in the morning and afternoon with some southeasterlies developing later on in the morning. And Sunday, fine with some southerlies, darling. So I'm not going to go any further into the following week because it could change. It could very well change. Right now, though, here's Ray Solomon and Sweet Darling. Morena. No, it's not. Whakarongo mai.

Alrighty-o there. I'm still in love with you, right or wrong, George Strait. Well, this could be right or this could be wrong, what I'm telling you right now, but bear with me, whānau. Now, I just looked up on some of the pānau that I normally save each week, and this one I saw, so I just clicked on, yep, I'll save that into my archives. Let everybody know. Now, this is happening this Saturday at 12 noon. Now, I'm not sure when they have taken the pānui and they've put it onto Facebook there, it has taken away the venue, but I'm pretty sure I have seen it maybe last week sometimes. This is the Hokianga Country Music Club I'm talking about. I'm pretty sure it's at the Bar and Grill at Waimamaku, correct me if I'm wrong, but I'll let you know for sure first thing Saturday morning when I'm doing my bookie show Saturday. So I've got this poster here, but they're boot scooting around somewhere around the Motu this weekend on Saturday, but I'm just not too clear on the venue. One of my choices is, I'm pretty sure it's the down in Waimamaku. But like I said, I'll let you all know Saturday morning. Right now, though, here's Sharing the Night. We'll share the night with Dr. Hook, shall we? Whakarongo mai.

0: Alrighty-o, baby. You've got what it takes here. Kissing Good Way, Tanya Tucker. Right now, though, here's Levi with some Te Wā o Te Reo. Whakarongo mai.
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2: Tāne rau kākahi, aitia teure. 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The husband who is diligent in using the dredged net for selfish. Love him well. In his home, village is often boastful and makes quite a noise and shows abroad. As this alternative phrase emphasizes, a humble person in his home village is often boastful and makes quite a noise. And it's quite alternatively emphasized within this whakatauki. Tāne rau kākahi aitia teure, tāne moe whare, kurua te takataka.
1: Te wā o te reo, your flavour.

Okay, my no darlings, welcome back there with Jolene from Dolly Parton. Well, my darlings, so don't forget, I'll let you know for sure Saturday morning whether that was Waimamaku or could be down at Pawaringa down here in Kohukohu, but I'm pretty sure I saw something with the bar and grill. We'll find out, shall we? See how good my memory is, and I can tell you something, it's not that good. Anyway, whānau, awesome to be in the whare with you. Don't forget, you can catch me.

think, but we'll just wait and see. I'll still be around this September whānau, live streaming, everybody having fun. Anyway, whānau, you're with Gladdy till midnight. Right now, here's Sweet Darling One with Ray Solomon. Whakarongo mai.

wherever you go around. Vince Gill, Radio Then Whānau. Well, don't forget the markets this Saturday over there at Awanea. The doors open at the hall, to the hall I should say, at 8 a.m. and normally go around to about 1 o'clock, 1:30, something like that. But that I know for sure, whānau, there is a pānui on that Awanea notice board. Yes, sir. That's where you can find pretty much everything on the local community notice boards. Right now, though, here's Fastball and The Wave.

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Well, this is after 10, you're in the whare with Gladie till midnight. If I can, eh, come right up, here's You're My Best Friend, one with Jenny and Rennie Hantler. Whakarongo mai.

0: Laurie Morgan there, and I guess you had to be there. 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
2: Tāne rau kākahi aitia teure, tāne moe whare, kurua te takataka. 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As this alternative phrase emphasizes, a humble person in his home village is often boastful and makes quite a noise. 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
1: Te wā o te reo, your flavour.

John Hoheper and Sweet of Yesterday. 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We're in our night hour now, whānau. 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Nearly a month, I think. May already even be a month, whānau, but awesome to be back in the whare. If I can, come right up, though. Here's Lee Hazel with These Boots Are Made for Walking.

0: Rodney Crowell, yee-haw. 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Ko waia te tērā whānau. Well, here we have Levi right now with some te wā o te reo.
1: Te wā o te reo.
2: Tāne rau kākahi aitia teure. 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Love him well. In his home village is often boastful and makes quite a noise and shows abroad. As this alternative phrase emphasizes, a humble person in his home village is often boastful and makes quite a noise. 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
1: Te wā o te reo, your flavour.

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Always a pleasure. So my darlings, whatever you do out there for the weekend, have a great one, and stay safe, all right? I'm Gladie Paul-Marty here. Stay safe and share the love.

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9: Yeah, so Puanga is our guiding whetū here in Te Tai Hauauru. So as a kai māra, our kai has come in, you know, we've harvested. It's now in storage, so it's in the pātaka kai. And it's a time to have a kai together, kaitahi, and to enjoy the fruits of the labour that's been happening over the last sort of 6-7 months.
2: E rongonui ana a Pauna Muskiatin o te Aotearoa me Taranaki, uri noa i te maungati tō ea moana mai wakaora i te tinana, au ake oki ngā ua o te wenua.
9: So it's my hope and wish that people come to this interesting 5-course dinner, which has been crafted, you know, mai te whenua ki te tina. I want people to enjoy the kai, so evoke all of the senses.
10: Food is my love language, so, you know, it's really important, and it came from my mum. So, yeah, my mum
11: yeah, my best friend. She passed away a long time ago, but so a lot of this is actually to honour her as well, because she was an amazing cook.
2: Ko Teresa Julian o Taranaki me Ngāti Maniapoto tētahi kaitunu kai, hei tāna nā tōna māma tōna aro anui ki te kai i Wakato.
10: They're all going to be beautiful, and also to celebrate a lot of the kai that Pounamu has grown as well. So a lot of that has come into it with her kumara especially, and we've got horopito and we've got kawakawa infused into different dishes.
9: It's always my intention is that people will be inspired to move towards either Māra Kai or to shop locally for and purchase from other people that have grown the kai, or to celebrate with their own whānau with beautiful kai, and to make it special.
2: Ko te manoko nui ka waiwai aere e nei tangata i te maramataka Māori, ka kite ngā ua o ngā wetū ki ngā ua o te marakai. Phoenix Manly Green, Tairu News.
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6: We've paved our way into those roles, particularly in the last 30, 40 years, as the treaty re-emerged and the opportunity for us to take our role as kaitiaki rakatira within our environment, for our people, our communities. I think it's instrumental that we continue on building on those opportunities.
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6: 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So we are well positioned. I think we are as well positioned as we've ever been to continue that work.
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17: 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I was actually born in the silent era and it's been really hard to just join in any kaupapa and feel like I belong. This is the first kaupapa I felt like I would belong.
18: It was an honour to be able to stand with the wahine and be able to support them.
2: Yeah, just a great honour.
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Atamarie Morena, and welcome back to another Tai Pari Tai Timu request time. On this Friday morning, e hoa ma, Friday the 31st of July. Ooh, that month has gone quickly. Next week it will be August. Bueno, I'd like to send a big mihi out to each and every one of you who have joined me this morning on Tai Pari Tai Timu request time. Ko tipene ahau. And I will be your host up until 6 o'clock, I te atene. So for the next 2 hours, playing your waiata and sending it out to whomever you'd like to send it out to. And I will give out our request 9 phone numbers following this next waiata by Etta James. Whakarongo mai.

If you would like to ring from your home phone, your landline phone, then the number is 0800 824 727. 0800 824 727. If you live in Tauranga Moana, 578 2982, 578 2982. And if you'd like to ring using your mobile phone, 07578 2982, 07578 2982. Nō reira, please, e homa, please, why am I, please ring in. I would love to play your waiata and send it out to whomever you'd like to send it out to, penei, ienei, just like these next two coming up. As usual, to get our show started, I would like to send out to each and every one of you who have joined me this morning on Taipari, Taitimu, Atamarie, Morena.

those two Waiata there with going out to each and every one of you who have tuned in this morning from me. Hope you enjoyed those Waiata e Homa. Ata mahi e morena joy. Joy would like to send these first two Waiata out to everyone who's listening in. Your Waiata Tuatahi by Marie Hasselmore, Silver Cowboy. Tuarua, Best of My Love by The Emotions.

Those two Waiata there were for joy, and going out to everyone who's listening in this morning. Apoi. Apoi, inaine, morena Patrick. Morena ihoa. And Patrick also would like to send these two Waiata out to everyone who's listening in. Apoi. Tuatahi for you, Patrick, this morning. Judy Mower with King of Kings, Tuarua. Herbs with nuclear waste. Nō reira. Anei reira.

Those two Waiata there, we're for Patrick, and going out to everyone who's listening in. Hope you enjoyed your Waiata e hoa. I will be back later to play you a second dedication. You and your mum Joy. Ka pai e hoa ma, I tēnei wā. I would like to play a Waiata for Roger. Morena Roger. Kia ora e hoa. And Roger too. Also would like to send these two Waiata out to everyone who's listening in this morning. Your Waiata Tuatahi this morning e hoa. By Don Williams, I Believe in You. Then your Waiata Tuarua by Elton John, Rocket Man. Nō reira, whakarongo mai.

Those two Waiata there were for Roger. And gang out to everyone who's listening and hope you enjoyed your Waiata he wa. A pai I nai anei, I'd like to say morena mistika, aka Reg down there in Waitara. So therefore these two Waiata going out to all his whānau in Waitara and also out to his brother Michael. Tuatahi, brother aroha, brother love with ruketekete te mamai, tuarua, pomari lights out by the TPM band.

I think they live in Hastings, and they are Alieta, Ruth and Tracy. Alieta, Ruth and Tracy Tuimaseve. I think they live in Hastings. Your Waiata Tuatahi. Your Patty Page medley, Tennessee Waltz and Chaining Partners by Patty Page. Tuarua, Nobody's Child by Karen Young. Whakarongo mai.

Nobody's Child by Karen Young, and before that was a Patti Page medley, and those two waiata were going out to Aroha Nui's very good friends, Alieta, Ruth and Tracy Tuimasebe. Hope you enjoyed your waiata. Oh, I'll be back soon to play you another dedication, very soon. Apai, inai nei, mōrena Michael. So Michael would like to send these two waiata out to his usual rōpū, the Kaumātua and Waitara, Jamie Cooper, Blue Boy in the Waikato, Patsy and Johnny, his brother Reg, Stephen Chicken Abraham, his sister-in-law Gina, the Irwin and Kohu whānau here in Tauranga Moana, and Whaia Maikara. Tuatahi rā, by the Bee Gees, I started the joke, Tuarua. By Stevie Wonder, Superstition. No reira, e Michael, anei.

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Those two worth of the we're for Michael. We're for Michael. We'll talk here and going out to his usual group. Hope you enjoyed your two worth of the Michael. Ka pai hoa. Ka pai hoa ma. I'd like to play a second dedication for Joy right now again. So again, these two worth are going out to everyone who's listening in this morning. I did a tuatahi. I'd love you to want me. By Lobo, I'd love you to want me, and Tuarua, Broken Souvenirs by Pussycat. Nō reira, whakarongo mai.

Those two waiata there were second dedication for Joy and going out to everyone who's listening in. Ka pai e ho ma. Coming up right now, I'd like to play a second dedication also for Patrick, your son Patrick. Joy's son Patrick, and again, going out to everyone who's listening in. Tuatahi by Rewa McGregor, Vertical Expression. Tuarua by the TPM band, Ringitia Mai, Kiwiweka Medley. Whakarongo Mai.

Kao pai, there's two waiata there. We're second dedication for Patrick and going out to everyone who's listening in. Pai, I nai nei, tēnei wā. I'd like to also play a second dedication for Aroha Nui. But this time going out to her other friends. Her other friends, and they are Waiarani, Waiariki, and Numia. And those three people are at Waipatu Marae. I think it's Waiarani, Waiariki, and Numia. They are Aroha Nui's cousins. And konga waiata, tuatahi, by the Edwin Hawkins singers, Oh Happy Days. Waiata tuarua by the Manhattan Transfer Co-operator. Pakarongo mai.

those two waiata there were for Aroha Nui and going out to her cousins at Waipatu Marae, Waiarani, Waiariki and Numia. Hope you enjoyed your waiata e hoa. A pai inai nei morena pai Alina down there in Whanganui. Pai Alina would like to send these two waiata out to everyone listening in. Whakarongo mai.

Inga iwi, mā te whakapono, mā te tumanako me te aroha. Oenei taonga, te mea nui o te aroha. Ladies and gentlemen, the three most important things in life, faith, hope, and love. It is with my love that I thank you all for sharing this night with me.

those two white of air, We're For Fire, Lena, and going out to everyone who's listening in this morning. Hope you enjoyed your white of fire. Ka pai hoa ma, we are 20 minutes away from 6 from Wamutu. No reira, next two white I'd like to play for Mata. Morena Mata, Mata would like to send these two white out to Clark, Korda, Stanley, also to all her whānau all over the Motu and in Australia. Hiding Away by Lucy Clark, and then Marcia Griffiths with Children of Israel.

No, data. If I know that is me for today, Friday the 31st of July, and for another week. I do hope you enjoyed the show as much as I enjoyed being with you eat out tonight. Also, I hope you all have a lovely day, mahi, or whatever you may get up to today. And also, I wish each and every one of you a lovely and relaxing long weekend. Lovely and relaxing weekend, and I look forward to catching up with you for next week's show. Next Monday morning show. Kia ora, G.I. No Joe. I look forward to hearing from you, my bro, and thank you for the feedback. Bueno, hi. So just like send a big mihi out to each and every one of you. Have a lovely weekend. Kia pai te rā. 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Ōwhiti. 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
12: Ko Eleni Sehana Ruka, Tuku Ingoa, no Waima, Tae Kia Hau, no reira, tēnā koutou katoa. So I'm a cancer care coordinator, part of the team, Kaimanaki Tangata. I awhi and support the whānau that are based on the north side of Hokianga, which for me is an awesome experience because I'm from the south side, Taiki Waima. But of course we all connect whakapapa te whanaunga on the north side. The support that we can provide the services through Hauora Hokianga. We can awhi with whānau that have to travel away to Auckland or Whangarei for treatment. We can support through National Travel Assistance for accommodation, petrol vouchers. We do also provide assistance with kai vouchers because some of our whānau, they do get appointments where they're phoned and then they're asked to come through to say Whangarei within the next 2 days, which is, you know, very hard for our whānau if they're on a benefit and don't have budgeted for that, then we can awhi in that way. Also, we do what we call our cancer support groups, once again, for all whānau that are going through their journey, their cancer journey, and also their support people. Because, of course, in the background, we always had the whānau that are going through the same journey with our clients. And it can be whether it's your caregiver or your own whānau, tamariki, mokopuna, definitely a big role to play to support the whānau that are going through the journey.
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14: 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He manu rere ata ki runga o Waifāreki he taua I tai heke mai, no Ngāti Maru. The moon emerges over the skyline, the dawning bird appears over Waifāreki. A war party arrives from Ngāti Maru.
13: Te wā o te reo, your flavour.
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1: 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And welcome back to our morning show. You're here with me, Leash. 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I hope we've been winning this week. 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

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We've got West Coast Raiders taking on the Ngāti Kahu Sharks up in Awanui tonight. 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We've got kei te Pua te Whike, Lynn Vart Park. We've got the Tautoro Titans taking on the Repo Bombers, Battle of 1 and 2, top of the table clash there, which will be a really good game. 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We've got Carmel playing Hekurangi. And then Tautoko, we've got Central Kaupara playing Eastern and Old Boys Maris playing Ruawai. 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So usually our women's games are on Sundays, but that's been shifted to Saturday. Grateful wai maria katoa na mātou. Because honestly, it's such a struggle playing on Sundays. And it got a tight pull up to mahi the next day, broken. 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Of course, club rugby wrapping up. So we've got that's up in Ahipara. Nō reira, he... I know e tākoro tonu ana ngā tamariki i te taho te whitupauro. I know there's some league coming up and we are shifting into our touch season. Just kia mahara koutou, our expression of interest mātou te taitokirau touch, triple T touch. The EOIs have gone out, so mena he hihi anoi kia tākoro, kia whakāko, wera ahuranga kato. So coaches, managers, junior players, youth players, open players and masters players, the expression of interest has gone out for the 26-27 season of touch. 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So those are all there. 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I know that our Māori touch is well and truly underway.
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So I know that our Rarua Touch crew had their first muster. 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
4: Ko ngā tuki mata pāorua te waka o te rārawa, ko mahuhi ki te rangi te waka o Ngāti Whātua. 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One of my key components within the role is delivering school-based immunisation programs, which directly contributes to completing the National Childhood Immunisation Schedules, which begin at the age of 6 weeks. And continues through to intermediate and secondary school for those year 11 and 13 year olds. By ensuring that we complete this, the immunisations, you know, it helps ensure the high coverage rate for our rangatahi who may otherwise not engage with primary health care services. And it also helps, I guess, the identification and follow-up of students who are overdue or have missed earlier vaccinations. I frequently access and manage a wide range of presentations that require differential diagnosing. And the importance of having a school nurse in our role here, because, like I said earlier on, can be quite isolated in some of our communities. I am covering all 13 schools, so it's a huge role. I set clinics up in our area schools only. What we are currently trialling is I am now having a doctor that is coming out with me every second week. I really value having a doctor come out with me because my role is quite an isolated role, so to have somebody else bounce off ideas and help validate my practice, you know, it's really important. So the presence of a doctor supports timely diagnosis and facilitates and enables more complex cases to be managed within the community where appropriate. At Te Whatu Ora, currently the school role contract is for year 9 to 13 students only, but as I said, because I have all ages come and see me, I don't turn anybody away because of our rural setting. And as we know, our clinics are always busy, always booked out, so why would I'm not going to make somebody wait to book in and see a doctor, which might be 2 weeks down the track or more if I can help. My school clinics on a Monday, I run from the Pangaru School on Tuesdays, I'm at Broadwood. Wednesdays I'm at Kura o Hukianga, and on Thursdays I'm at the Panoni area school. So if any of your tamariki needs to be seen, those are the days that I am at the Kura.
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So she is one of the New Zealand sprinters. She's won gold in the 100-metre sprints. 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One of the biggest achievements of her career and another historic moment. Mo Aotearoa and New Zealand Athletics confirming Hobbs as one of the fastest women to ever wear the silver firm. How cool is that? That's really exciting. E kite atu ai te uiui I Wanganui Zoe Hobbs rawa ko te aorere I pe whairangi. 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We'll know the journey and how much mahi she would have put in to get to that position, to get the gold, and to get 10.93 seconds is crazy. So mihi ana ki aia. We had the New Zealand women's three-on-three basketball team, te tima Poitūkohu, who claimed the bronze medal, defeating Tonga in the playoff there, 21-13, after going unbeaten through the pool play and then just losing in their semi-final. So mihi ana ki te team Poitūkohu Wahine. And our netball team, e tākoro tonu ana rātou, and they have defeated Scotland 74-44. Big score there. Hua no, e tatari tonu ana mo te kēmu e whai ake nei. And just a bit of an update on our medal tally over there. We've got 6 gold, 6 silver, and 8 bronze. So a bit of a, we've collected a little bit more over the last 24 hours. 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
1: 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Yeah, it is getting a bit warmer though, isn't it? Not in the mornings. Not early in the mornings,
0: no,
1: but late at night.
0: Hoi, ka ua tonu tainoa ki te oketopa.
1: Oh, yeah.
0: Usually rain until about Labour weekend. There's a bit of rain.
1: No.
0: I'm looking forward to that dry spell in August. We usually get a couple of weeks dry in August. Pai mo te whakarite te marakai.
1: Aye. Just time to start.
0: Ko tai ki mai a Heather, Noki.
2: Heather, long time.
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0: 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What do you reckon, Lil? He's going to get in.
1: Nah.
2: Don't
1: want to play that game.
0: Don't play the game. Well, that's the thing. A lot of our people aren't enrolled to vote, and you kind of wonder, you know, everyone's been kind of pushed to vote to enroll, but really is the system set up for us?
1: Yeah, well, it's probably not set up for us yet, but at the end of the day, whoever gets in because we do or we don't vote. So, really?
0: And actually, the whatever the government is, they're bound by the debt they kind of owe to the banks, and so they're more answerable to the banks than they are to the people. I don't know. Think about that one.
1: You can either vote, you can contribute to somebody getting in by not voting, or you can vote and contribute to somebody getting in or out. Either.
0: We definitely need a lot better. Like the sunny day we got. Beautiful.
1: Like being stuck in the middle of a rock. 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

0: Ara kia tau, te rangi mairi ki Wāinganui a tātou he menui tērā. 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
1: Yep.
0: More the better.
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1: Ka nuinga mihi kia koutou, hono mai ana. 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